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1: There has been a rising trend as of late of people taking vacations from their vacation, right? So people that really wanted adventurous or a cityscape or some like high energy vacation, right?
2: Okay.
1: And then they're like, well, I know I'm going to be tired from all this. So rather than go back, I'm just going to go on a second vacation right away, somewhere more peaceful, like a beach, so I can relax and decompress before I go home.
2: And oh, okay.
1: First of all, it's a very privileged thing to be able to do.
2: Right.
1: Second of all, I just think y'all are trying to do too much. This means that you have too much of a boring life at home.
2: This is a made up thing.
1: It's really not. I heard this like on so many news.
2: No. Yeah, like we're assigning a name to something. Yeah. Like you're just still on vacation. You just schedule different from parts one and two.
1: I think you need to be better about choosing and being honest with yourself. What do you want? Like, do you want adventure or do you want to relax? Like, that's my take.
2: Do you guys know what I'm feeling right now?
1: Huh.
2: We're about to group bully some people.
1: Let's do it.
2: Yes. All right.
1: People taking vacations from vacations while on vacation. Next on XYZ.

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1: So there's this new trend, apparently, it's been going around, people taking vacations from their vacation.
2: Okay.
1: So the idea of like, hey, we want to go explore Europe and hit 7 cities in 4 days, and then I'm going to be so tired and lost on sleep by that I also need to build in a second vacation that I will immediately go to where I can relax and be on a beach or cool down or decompress.
2: Mm-hmm. Right.
1: And I understand the thinking behind it, but that also just tells me you're trying to do too much. Like,
2: yes.
1: That annoys me because it's people that like, you're so upset about returning to your normal life or where you live that you need to put it all into one.
2: Yeah. Mm-hmm.
1: I've never been a huge fan of people who try to do too much on a vacation anyway.
2: Yes.
1: Like, I've dated people that it's like, we need an itinerary from 6 a.m. to 11 p.m.
2: Ridiculous.
1: And it's just like, how about you just go to the city, research it a little bit, definitely go to the restaurants that you want to.
2: Right.
1: But like also walk around and enjoy these places.
2: I think people need to understand that you can go back to these places. Right?
1: Okay. So I'm not trying to be too privileged in the sense where like, okay, maybe this is the one thing you saved up the entire year to go on or a couple years to go on. So I'm trying to be empathetic to that.
3: Yeah.
1: But that said, I think that, like, again, you're, I don't know, it's obviously, it's not.
2: Here's the thing.
1: It's not everyone's thing, but, like, from being on a lot of privileged trips, and Jordan, you've been on too, like, you're going to have a bad time if you try to do too much.
2: Right.
3: Well,
1: it doesn't matter. You're seeing everything. It's going to suck.
3: I think that the perfect formula is you take your itinerary, you pack your itinerary, but you only put one important
1: like
3: prepaid thing a day.
2: Mm-hmm. See, I think
3: so. Then, if you don't do it, it's like you'll be fine.
1: See, I don't even like unless you have to prepay. I think the only thing you should prepay is either like
3: excursion.
1: Maybe an excursion, but even then, most of that stuff you can pay when you get there. Like, there's just so many components that can go wrong, and this is when I don't have a lot of empathy when people are on Twitter. It's like, I can't believe this didn't go the way I went. The weather rained out my canoe trip, blah, blah, blah. It's like, don't pick things that you can't pivot from then.
2: You shouldn't, like, I think, Audrey, that's a bad idea, because then you're just going to get anxiety about the things you didn't do.
1: Right.
2: You know, like, you're setting yourself up for failure on your quote-unquote vacation.
3: No, you have to free yourself of those beliefs.
1: The decision making there is what you're trying to avoid, or
3: well, I say YOLO.
1: Okay. Someone here is 24.
2: Yeah, no, seriously.
1: Jordan and I are 34, 35.
2: All I'm saying is like, okay, you go to a place, you're like, oh, I want to do 1 million things. Find 4 good things in that amount of time, and then rest throughout those 4 things. So you're like, don't cram the first half with a ton of stuff and then rest. Like, do something fun one day, rest the second day, go do something else. Like, it doesn't need to be this strenuous thing.
1: But if you are an adventurous person and you want to do all the things, then just do it and then come home and you'll be tired for a few days, and that's okay.
3: Yeah, and it's like, you're going to have a memorable trip.
1: The idea that people are out there, if I had a partner that's like, we have to take 5 days to explore all these cities and then we need another 3 to sit still and I'm not home, my anxiety is through the roof of the things waiting for me when I get back.
3: Yeah.
1: Sure. Like, you got to pick. Is it a leisure or is it an adventure? Like, or to Jordan's point, try to do a balance of both, but like, be very clear about that ahead of time.
2: Yeah.
1: I don't know. Like, go where the wind takes you. That's always been my
2: okay.
1: Let the wind take you.
3: Yeah, let the wind
1: pick a city and let the wind take
3: you. That's
2: right,
3: Eric.
2: Man, you guys.
1: XYZ with Eric Zachary.
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Tonight, mostly clear, lows in the upper 50s. Then Friday, partly cloudy, highs in the lower 80s. Then Friday night, mostly cloudy, humid, lows in the lower 60s.

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1: Dumb of the day on XYZ with Eric Zachary. To run them back real quick, we have a rental car that we need in, I don't know, 2.5 hours, 3 hours.
2: Yeah.
1: I've not booked it.
2: You got to get on that.
1: I'm usually so ahead of it, and get I feel like let's try the other option, because we always end up in weird situations when I book too far ahead. So let's try the...
2: But at least we have a car. Like, the weird situation is, oh, we got a convertible because they think that we're a couple. Oh, mm-hmm. We upgraded or downgraded to a Jeep Wrangler. It's always good situations when you book.
1: Well, we'll see what happens today. Oh, I'll take that. There's right. also this dude that was running from police and parked his car on a bridge, jumped off the bridge to the water, thinking that would be his grand escape.
2: Right.
1: Jason Bourne or Tom Cruise Mission Impossible style.
2: Yes.
1: Except it was like a retention pond. So they were
2: very small lake.
1: Just waiting for him to get out.
2: Couldn't go anywhere.
1: Now you're just wet and arrested.
2: Yeah.
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2: More About Nothing on XYZ with Eric Zachary. It's all brought to you by Chick-fil-A.
3: Yes.
2: We learn facts.
3: We do.
2: Fun little history lessons, deep dives.
3: Yes.
2: But bite-sized. Do you like bagel bites?
3: Yeah, we're going to be a little silly this week. A friend of mine was talking to me about how weird it is that people in Scotland look for the Loch Ness Monster. I was like, hold up, buddy. We've got a long list of American Loch Ness-style monsters.
4: What's the term?
2: Cryptoids?
3: Cryptids. Yeah. So basically, a quick list of American cryptids. Mm-hmm. That are Loch Ness level.
2: Got it.
4: Yes. Okay.
2: Before that, a little bonus fact.
3: In 2019, researchers in Japan developed prosthetic tails for elderly people to keep their balance.
2: I actually knew this because I looked into it for my grandmother.
3: Oh, really?
2: She was very mobile,
3: yeah.
2: But like not great balance, and
3: yep.
2: She refused to use a walker.
3: Yeah.
2: They're like $12,000.
3: Oh, they're huge, like dinosaur skeleton looking tails.
2: I'm like, Grandma, you know what's like 10 bucks?
4: Oh,
2: a cane.
3: Yeah.
2: But, so I feel like this is great for the furry community.
3: To each their own.
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13: Tonight, mostly clear, lows in the upper 50s. Then Friday, partly cloudy, highs in the lower 80s. Then Friday night, mostly cloudy, humid, lows in the lower 60s.

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1: If you believe in, what is it, cryptids?
2: Yes.
1: Cryptids, mythical creatures that either have lore or you think we just haven't discovered them yet, like Bigfoot, Sasquatch, the Yeti.
2: Yeah.
1: The Chupacabra.
2: Chupacabra.
3: Okay.
2: The Chupacabra. Yeah.
1: Getting closer.
2: Yeah. You're trying.
1: I think I said Chalupa, yes. what's the other one? Mothman. There's a few.
2: Yep, he's on the list.
1: Loch Ness Monster.
2: Well, that's over in Scotland.
1: Okay.
2: We're going to stick to the American ones.
1: Jordan said, we're not leaving America.
2: That's right. We're sticking to the 50 states. Here we go.
1: U.S. cryptids.
2: Yeah. First one, probably the biggest, the Leeds Devil in New Jersey, the South Jersey half kangaroo, half dragon with hooves.
1: Yeah. I've never heard of this. Well, what do you mean the biggest?
2: The largest
1: physically?
2: No. I mean, like, probably the most known because...
1: Bigfoot.
2: Well, I'm excluding Bigfoot because everybody knows Bigfoot.
3: Yeah.
1: Okay.
2: Right?
1: Got it.
2: What I'm saying Leeds Devil is big because the hockey team in New Jersey is the New Jersey Devils.
1: Got it.
2: You know, so you've probably heard at least a little bit, like, where did that come from?
1: Yeah.
2: The devil in South Jersey that looks like more horse with dragon wings than anything else.
1: I love that Jersey's like, we already have to just kind of bend the knee to New York, so let's invent the most wild thing possible.
2: I feel like South Jersey is way different
1: from the rest of New Jersey with like wings on. That's all it is. Okay.
2: All right, next one. Mothman, like you said, mm-hmm. West Virginia, made popular in the 60s after a newspaper published a couple's account of seeing a man-sized bird. You might also be familiar with 2002's The Mothman Prophecies starring Richard Gere. So I'd say that's like second highest on the list if you know that film.
1: That's not just, I mean, maybe it started West Virginia, but I'm from Chicago. I briefly dated a girl who was heavily under the belief that the Mothman was outside her house.
2: Really?
1: At all times.
2: Oh, yes.
1: You know this girl, too. I thought she was messing with me, and she was dead serious.
2: She's like, no, the Mothman
1: is real.
2: She's
1: like, I've talked to him, and I'm like,
2: no, she did not.
1: I am about to commit you.
2: Okay, so then, yeah, we can't be weird about Loch Ness when we're weird over here. Braxy the Flatwoods Monster, also in West Virginia.
1: Okay. Sounds like a Six Flags character.
2: Yeah, right? In the 50s, two boys said they saw a flashing light and then briefly a man with red eyes and a round head, and that basically played telephone in the town, to which everybody thought there was a flying creature. Mm-hmm. After researchers dove in, most likely they saw a meteor and then a barn owl perched in a tree as the meteor went by.
1: Wild timing, but yeah, again, easily explained.
2: Yes, skunk ape in Florida.
1: Skunk ape?
2: Yeah, it's Bigfoot's cousin.
1: Two of my least favorite
2: things.
1: This
2: is also Florida. It's exactly as it sounds. Here's one fun one. Phantom kangaroos. From about the 1920s to as recently as 2013, there have been phantom kangaroo sightings all across the U.S. from Oklahoma, Illinois, Chicago specifically, also West Virginia, Colorado, but everybody thinks that there is some sort of the story goes, a kangaroo ends up on your porch or by your house. People call the cops. It goes unsolved every single time.
1: So this isn't necessarily a made up kangaroo creature. They think it's just like a native to North America kangaroo that no one's caught yet.
2: Yes. They think that comparable to Bigfoot, a native kangaroo is all across the country.
1: Are there any you believe in, Audrey?
3: I believe in skinwalkers.
1: Excuse me?
2: What is that?
1: I thought whatever you were about to say after that length of was something I've at least heard about.
2: I was hoping for
3: skinwalkers? Long story.
1: Give me the 10-second digest.
3: They're basically like shapeshifters that
1: like lizard people?
2: No, animorphs.
3: Yeah.
2: It's a Navajo folklore in which a bad witch, can turn from human to animal.
1: I don't want to make fun of Native American culture because that's a whole different thing, so I'm not going to touch that.
2: Right. Okay.
1: Skinwalkers is a crazy name.
2: They have like a legit name for it that I'm not going to try to pronounce. I feel like that would be rude.
1: Skinwalker just sounds like some serial killer from the 70s. Like, the skinwalkers strike again.
3: I believe in skinwalkers.
2: Okay. All right. Well, American cryptids.
1: There you go. More about nothing. This could have gone so further out of... We'll end it there.
2: Yes.
1: More about nothing, all brought to you by Chick-fil-A on XYZ.
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0: Post Malone.
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2: Halsey.
1: Imagine Dragons.
3: Yeah.
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1: We were just talking about cryptids as part of More About Nothing, you know, everything from the Loch Ness Monster to Bigfoot to Mothman to Skinwalkers, which is Audrey's choice. But we have a new one that's been debunked already, and now people are in love with him, Jimothy the Raccoon.
2: Yes.
1: Out of the Pacific Northwest, specifically Seattle. He's been caught on camera several times. Turns out it's not a mythical creature. It's not a raccoon mixed with like a groundhog. It is just a raccoon with a deformity. A shorter spine, so he kind of walks a little more upright than a normal raccoon.
3: And he's so cute.
1: But he is making the rounds. He's part of the Roku universe now.
2: Well, I was about to say, what? In the time that you guys brought up Jimothy, because I never heard about this, now I'm getting served ads for t-shirts with Jimothy on it, like wolf tees.
1: If you go to Google and you search Jimothy, there's like a Google activation. You can click a button and he runs across the screen.
2: Oh, wow.
1: They've included him, you know, on like the Roku TVs where it's like just that like cityscape that just pans.
2: Yeah.
1: There's now a Jimothy in there.
3: No, there's
2: really
3: not.
1: Seattle is leaning heavy into the love of Jimothy.
2: Wow.
1: They're renaming the airport right now. And I'm just like
2: Jimothy International.
1: I really love this for like everyone that was, I don't want to say stupid enough to believe that it was a mythical creature, but like did not even think to turn to logic first. It's
2: right.
1: Just like, you know what? We agree. He's a real raccoon, but let's embrace him.
2: I like that for every explosive diarrhea event we have a Jimothy to bring us back to center.
1: That's 2026. Six, man.

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2: It's The Weeknd.
1: This is Doja Cat.
3: Hey, it's Noah Kahan.
4: 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I'm Paul Russell.
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1: Dumb of the day on XYZ with Eric Zachary. 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I'd like to nominate myself for dumb of the day.
2: Oh,
1: first okay. and foremost.
2: Whoa.
1: I know you got a story that will probably make me feel better about myself.
2: Sure,
1: I'm just going to lead with me.
2: Okay.
1: Jordan and I are leaving for a work trip in, I don't know, an hour, 2 hours?
2: Yes.
1: And when landing, we need a rental car. I have not booked a rental
2: car
1: yet.
2: Eric.
1: He thought I was kidding yesterday when I told him this.
2: Eric.
1: What's the worst that could happen?
2: We don't have a car.
1: I mean,
2: a car is crucial to everything that we have to get done.
1: We're going to Nashville. I feel like we could source, like, a Sprinter van or, like,
2: what,
1: a tour
2: what, are we
1: going to
2: just, like, hold our thumbs up on the side of the road?
1: I feel like there's worse places to do that.
2: Okay.
1: Of all places.
2: Yeah. Yeah, I mean, sure. I just don't want to be in that situation.
1: So I would like to nominate Jordan to handle the rental car. That relieves me of the pressure.
2: So you are calling yourself the dumb boy, and there's no consequence for it.
1: The consequence is I don't get to book the rental car anymore, which sucks. I like to be in control. So I'm relieving that to you as a punishment to myself.
2: Uno reverse card.
1: Yeah.
2: No, yes, I'm giving it back to you.
1: I have one more in my pocket.
2: Handle that situation.
1: Handle that. So there's one dumb of the day.
2: Okay.
1: And then you have another story.
2: Yes, a 26-year-old man in Missouri was in a police chase to which he stopped his car on a bridge and then jumped off of the bridge.
1: Jason Bourne.
2: I think that's what he thought it was going to be in his head.
1: Was there like a boat under that he was trying to jump onto?
2: No, it's the middle of the night, so he doesn't really know what happened.
1: Okay.
2: Yeah, they not long after swan diving off the bridge, they just went and caught him.
1: Yeah.
3: I mean, yeah.
2: So, I mean, it's all on video. It's all like dash cam footage. You can see the whole thing. Excellent dive. You know he swims. But
1: was it like into a river or
2: he thought it was going to be something a lot bigger than what it actually
1: like
2: was.
1: It was just a retention pond.
2: Yeah.
1: They're like, we have you on all sides.
2: They were like, we got you, bud.
1: Take the swim. Let me know when you're done.
2: Yeah. Yeah. Uh-huh. You're not going anywhere.
1: Where did this happen?
2: This was in Missouri.
1: Okay.
2: Kimberling City. So
1: landlocked state.
2: Yeah. Yeah. Uh-huh. He wasn't getting out of that. So yeah, you and this guy.
1: Dumb of the days.
2: Yes.
1: You go. XYZ with Eric Zachary. Dumb of the day. 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
1: It was like a week ago we were talking about this random creator or developer that was trying to do an AI version of The Odyssey on his own.
2: Yes.
1: Obviously, Christopher Nolan's The Odyssey is in theaters this weekend. And it's taking, or I guess it's been out
2: it's
1: for a
2: out,
1: week now.
2: Yeah.
1: But yeah, it's taking, you know, the box office by storm as expected. But now Elon Musk, the hero no one asked for and no one needs, self-proclaimed, is like, I'm going to use Grok, which is still the wildest name for an AI, to create a... He's calling it a historically factual Odyssey, which is hilarious because it's a mythical story.
2: Right. It's totally fiction. Yep. I think he just doesn't want people of color.
3: Yeah, he wants to make it with all white people.
2: Yeah, yes, because he's got a limited scope of history.
1: Which is just crazy. And again, that's very not okay. But you have his money. Why not just like, if you're that racist, just make a movie with real people? Like, why are you still turning to AI?
2: Or
1: to
2: just, like, donate to a good cause.
1: That part.
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1: Social media pet peeves. Now, I understand I'm kind of casting stones from a glass house because everyone has something that's a friend of theirs posts. They're like, why don't you do this? And I'm sure I've done that. I know I've done it in the past.
2: Yeah.
1: I've tried to course correct some of the things I post, but there's one lately that's just really getting me.
2: Oh, it grinds your gears?
1: It's so bad. And it's just people that post the Almost Friday memes. Like, these started during COVID, and I get it. Like, it's kind of that, like, together we can wait for the weekend energy.
2: Right.
1: It's not just posting one. It's like, I have this one friend that will post, it's the Almost Friday account. He posts 10 or 15 of them in a row on his story.
2: Yeah.
1: No other content on his story for the rest of the week, by the way.
2: That's hilarious.
1: And then we have another friend that religiously pulls the slams laptop shut till Monday.
2: Right, yeah.
1: Again, multiple posts. And I'm like, once in a while, or after like a long week, or like when America's going through it, which when are we not? But like, you know what I mean?
2: Yeah.
1: Mm-hmm. I get it. Every single week, stop. And, if you don't ask me why I unfollowed you. That's my prerogative. That is me slamming my laptop shut.
2: On your stories.
1: On our friendship.
2: Yeah.
1: All right. So social media pet peeves, some of them can be trivial, but like, what gets you, even if it's like your friend and you're like, oh, whatever, it's not really going to end our friendship, but this bothers me. What's your social media pet peeve? We'll talk about it next.
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13: K94.7 weather. Tonight, mostly clear. Lows in the upper 50s. Then Friday, partly cloudy. Highs in the lower 80s. Then Friday night, mostly cloudy. Humid, lows in the lower 60s.

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2: Social media pet peeves on XYZ with Eric Zachary. What do people post or put on the internet that just, for no other real good reason, gets you, it bothers you?
3: Yeah.
2: Jordan?
3: My biggest social media pet peeve is, take me back for the vacations. Like, you did your one big one at Disney World, and 5 months later, we are still seeing the photos.
2: See, that's more
3: your big one at Disney World.
2: My problem. Yeah. I don't mind you posting an old photo,
3: sure,
2: like a memory, but when it's a trip you took 3 weeks ago,
3: right,
2: I don't need that.
3: I think my biggest issue is, like, we don't hear from you in between the time that you posted the first time and the 5 months later. Like, where was the walk through the park? You know, I'm down, you know, be boring. Everybody's boring. We can see that too, but you're stale on social media until your big June Disney World trip.
2: I love that we have a mutual friend that's just leaving Disney right now too. This is very coded. All of that said, I don't mind the old photos. I do think it's, like, weird when, because that just kind of perpetuates the idea that, like, you're only posting the good stuff. Like, we don't hear anything about your life.
3: Right.
2: We don't see your family. We don't see what you're doing, who you're hanging out with. But then you post that one cool photo you took 7 years ago.
3: Yes. Yep.
2: And you just keep reposting it again and again and again.
3: Or when someone's like, well, you didn't see my story. Like, if we're in real life,
2: I hate
3: and they're, I'm like, oh, so what's been going on in your life?
2: I hate
3: And they're
2: that.
3: Like, oh, I just did this big thing. You didn't see my story?
2: Yeah, it's that expectation that you watch. This happens between my girlfriend and I a lot. It's very humbling. I understand where she's coming from, though. Like, it honestly bothered me more. And, like, the more I, like, have fallen in love with her, it's like, I'm just under the understanding that you probably see nothing I post.
3: Sure,
2: if it's important, I'll tell you to go look at it.
3: I guess I'll take your side on that because it's somebody close.
2: Mm-hmm.
3: Like, if I post something, chances are my wife has seen it, right? Mm-hmm. You expect that. But if it's someone I see, I don't know,
2: once every 7 months, and you're like,
3: exactly,
2: oh, you didn't see this thing I did that one day for this 1 hour? It's like,
3: No,
2: I didn't even know you moved to Africa.
3: Exactly.
2: What do you mean?
3: Yeah, I'm sorry I didn't see it.
2: I would love a Gen Z perspective here, Audrey, because you guys have a different take on social media than we do.
4: Yeah, I mean, I feel like for me, I am really conscious of who I follow on social media because I do not like to be annoyed. So I feel like I don't have, like, by social media, like, I feel like it's very hard to annoy me with, like, what you're posting or, like, how frequently you're posting or whatever, just because I'm like, well, that's what the platform's for. Like, I'm not going to be upset about that.
2: Right.
4: What has become a pet peeve for me is that on Instagram now you can see people's reels likes.
2: Yeah.
4: And when people shamelessly like reels that I do not want you to be exposed as sexist in my...
2: There's like a racist comedian. You saw someone like that post.
3: Right.
2: How do I know that?
4: So I'm like... I mean, at least it's good because I feel like now I can, like, see what people are actually,
2: what's on their algorithm.
3: Who's on their...
4: Exactly.
2: Yeah. Just send it in the DMs, I'm also, like me and Jordan.
4: That's so shameless.
3: That is so shameless.
2: The dudes liking Instagram models and they're married.
3: Yeah.
2: It's like, what are you doing?
4: It's just
3: come on.
4: Like,
5: I'm supporting her. She's an artist.
2: It's like, okay, man.
4: Have some decorum, genuinely. Right.
3: Just follow her OnlyFans. If you really support.
2: Click the link. Click the link. And if you share a joint account, then go get a prepaid card at 7-Eleven. That's not something I've done.
3: Right.
2: I just want to say that's how my mind works. Like, if you're trying to be sneaky.
3: I was trying to expose them, Eric. You're trying to help them.
4: That's crazy.
2: XYZ.

0: 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East Kentucky's hit music.
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1: Mythical creatures, or potentially mythical creatures, like Jimothy the raccoon.
2: Yep.
1: Like, what was it? Skinwalkers?
2: Skinwalkers.
1: Mothman.
2: Oh, yeah, sure. Braxy.
1: What's Braxy?
2: Braxy the Flatwoods monster?
1: I just imagined like a meaner Bambi. That's all that came to mind.
2: If it stood.
1: Okay.
2: Kind of.
1: Elon Musk. I feel like is a cryptid.
2: Yeah, uh-huh.
1: He wants to make an AI Odyssey that no one needs, no one wants.
2: No one wants
1: it. Also a whole tinge of racism with it.
2: Yes.
1: So, all of those things and more. Oh, and Kesha collects teeth.
2: Audrey.
1: No,
3: so I love you, Kesha.
1: No, wrong approach. 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
1: There has been a rising trend as of late of people taking vacations from their vacation, right? So people that really wanted adventurous or a cityscape or some like high energy vacation, right?
2: Okay.
1: And then they're like, well, I know I'm going to be tired from all this. So rather than go back, I'm just going to go on a second vacation right away, somewhere more peaceful, like a beach, so I can relax and decompress before I go home.
2: And oh, okay.
1: First of all, it's a very privileged thing to be able to do.
2: Right.
1: Second of all, I just think y'all are trying to do too much. This means that you have too much of a boring life at home.
2: This is a made up thing.
1: It's really not. I heard this like on so many news.
2: No. Yeah, like we're assigning a name to something. Yeah. Like you're just still on vacation. You just schedule different from parts one and two.
1: I think you need to be better about choosing and being honest with yourself. What do you want? Like, do you want adventure or do you want to relax? Like,
2: that's
1: my take.
2: Do you guys know what I'm feeling right now?
1: Huh.
2: We're about to group bully some people.
1: Let's do it.
2: Yes.
1: All right. People taking vacations from vacations while on vacation. Next on XYZ. That's gossip.
0: People talking about. If it's being talked about, we're talking about it now. It's Entertainment E! News. 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
3: Noah Kahn is sorry, and he wants you to know it.
4: Laying on a steel roof, leaks through the ceiling.
3: The singer is apologizing after canceling his New York City concert at the last minute. He says he wanted to perform last Saturday, but severe weather forced him to call off the show. Kahn is currently on his Great Divide Stadium tour. Disney Plus is launching a documentary about Julie Andrews. The project will offer an intimate and revealing look at Andrews' extraordinary career from British vaudeville to her meteoric rise as a global superstar. An official title and a 2027 release date will be announced at a later date. The Grateful Dead hope you'll be trucking to their next meetup at the movies.
5: This year's meetup is going to feature the band's 1991 concert at Giant Stadium in New Jersey. The show was part of the Grateful Dead's The Supper Tour of 1991. The 2026 meetup at the movies will hit select theaters worldwide August 8th and 10th. Tickets are on sale now. I'm Mark Mayfield.
3: And Pat McAfee is getting into music. The sports media personality's first country album, The Diary of a Polarizing Figure, is set to drop next month. He says he's built it from songs and stories that he's been writing for decades. That's entertainment. I'm Daria Albinger.
6: Well, hey there, it's Dwight Whitten with News Radio 840. 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
18: Tonight, mostly clear, lows in the upper 50s, then Friday, partly cloudy, highs in the lower 80s, then Friday night, mostly cloudy, humid, lows in the lower 60s.

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1: So there's this new trend, apparently, it's been going around. People taking vacations from their vacation.
2: Okay.
1: So the idea of like, hey, we want to go explore Europe and hit 7 cities in 4 days. And then that I'm going to be so tired and lost on sleep by that I also need to build in a second vacation that I will immediately go to where I can relax and be on a beach or cool down or decompress.
2: Mm-hmm. Right.
1: And I understand the thinking behind it, but that also just tells me you're trying to do too much. Like,
2: yes.
1: That annoys me because it's people that like, you're so upset about returning to your normal life or where you live that you need to put it all into one.
2: Yeah.
1: I've never been a huge fan of people who try to do too much on a vacation anyway.
2: Yes.
1: Like, I've dated people that it's like, we need an itinerary from 6 a.m. to 11 p.m.
2: Yeah. Ridiculous.
1: And it's just like, how about you just go to the city, research it a little bit, definitely go to the restaurants that you want to.
2: Right.
1: But like also walk around and enjoy these places.
2: I think people need to understand that you can go back to these places. Right?
1: Okay. So I'm not trying to be too privileged in the sense where like, okay, maybe this is the one thing you saved up the entire year to go on or a couple years to go on. So I'm trying to be empathetic to that.
3: Yeah.
1: But that said, I think that, like, again, you're, I don't know, it's obviously, it's not.
2: Here's the thing.
1: It's not everyone's thing, but, like, from being on a lot of privileged trips, and Jordan, you've been on too, like, you're going to have a bad time if you try to do too much.
2: Right.
3: Well, you're not,
1: it doesn't matter. You're seeing everything. It's going to suck.
3: I think that the perfect formula is you take your itinerary, you pack your itinerary, but you only put one important
1: like
3: prepaid thing a day.
2: Mm-hmm. See, I think
3: so. Then, if you don't do it, it's like you'll be fine.
1: See, I don't even like unless you have to prepay. I think the only thing you should prepay is either like
3: excursion.
1: Maybe an excursion, but even then, most of that stuff you can pay when you get there. Like, there's just so many components that can go wrong, and this is when I don't have a lot of empathy when people are on Twitter. It's like, I can't believe this didn't go the way I wanted. The weather rained out my canoe trip, blah, blah, blah. It's like, don't pick things that you can't pivot from then.
2: You shouldn't, like, I think, Audrey, that's a bad idea because then you're just going to get anxiety about the things you didn't do.
1: Right.
2: You know, like, you're setting yourself up for failure on your quote-unquote vacation.
3: No, you have to free yourself of those beliefs.
1: The decision making there is what you're trying to avoid, or
3: well, I say YOLO.
1: Okay. Someone here is 24.
2: Yeah, no, seriously.
1: Jordan and I are 34, 35.
2: All I'm saying is like, okay, you go to a place, you're like, oh, I want to do 1 million things. Find 4 good things in that amount of time and then rest throughout those 4 things. So you're don't cram the first half with a ton of stuff and then rest. Like, do something fun one day, rest the second day, go do something else. Like, it doesn't
1: also
2: need to
1: like,
2: be this strenuous thing.
1: But if you are an adventurous person and you want to do all the things, then just do it and then come home and you'll be tired for a few days and that's okay.
3: Yeah, and it's like, you're going to have a memorable trip.
1: The idea that people are out there, if I had a partner that's like, we have to take 5 days to explore all these cities and then we need another 3 to sit still and I'm not home, my anxiety is through the roof of the things waiting for me when I get back.
3: Yeah.
1: Sure. Like, you got to pick. Is it a leisure or is it an adventure? Like, or to Jordan's point, try to do a balance of both, but like be very clear about that ahead of time.
2: Yeah.
1: I don't know. Go where the wind takes you. That's always been my
2: okay.
1: Let the wind take you.
3: Yeah, let the wind
1: pick a city and let the wind take
3: you. That's right,
2: Eric. Oh, man. You guys.
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0: 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East Kentucky's hit music.
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1: XYZ Throwback is coming up on XYZ with Eric Zachary. It's three songs. They all got released in the same year. At least they're supposed to have been released in the same year. We task Audrey with finding these songs, and I always am a little worried that you're looking at charts.
2: Audrey, can you give us a hint about this week?
1: There's been times where you've picked a song that like definitely came out 2 years prior.
2: Oh, that's a week he lost.
1: But it got like a re-release.
2: He's being a hater. It's a week he lost.
1: Insane. All right. Three songs that came out in the same year. Jordan and I playing head-to-head. Playing for you at home. Can we figure out what year these three songs came out next on XYZ Throwback? She left.

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1: XYZ with Eric Zachary. It's called XYZ Throwback, all brought to you by Progressive Insurance. Audrey selected three songs that all came out in the same year, right?
2: Yes, I did. And I double, triple checked this time.
1: Okay. All right. So Jordan and I are trying to figure out what year that was. We're playing for you at home. Play with us. Please play with us.
3: Eric, start the game.
1: It's XYZ Throwback, song number one. Fun.
2: Yes.
3: Oh, okay. Yes.
1: There was like a 2-year window that Fun became the most played, like, touch tune song.
2: Yes.
1: At every bar.
2: Tonight.
1: And I would leave the bar every time. It's not that I had an issue with the song, it's that I had an issue with drunk people trying to sing the song. It had like a Sweet Carolina vibe.
3: Oh, like the issue I have is like you sang the best part of the song and did not give us that.
1: No, that's a different song, Jordan.
3: Oh,
1: that's Carry On.
3: You got you.
1: Tonight.
3: All right.
2: That is
3: I have no idea then.
1: Fun, Carry On. Okay, song number two. Mars, Locked Out of Heaven. I have a pretty good guess.
3: I'm between 2 years. They're not consecutive, but... all right, Audrey. You're having a good time over there.
2: Yeah.
3: I want to let you know I'm not.
1: Try to compare like where I was like in my career when these songs came out. That never goes well for me. So I try to not do that today. All right. I need one more song.
3: So no guesses.
1: Song three, yeah.
3: This does not help at all.
1: Katy Perry, Pardon Me.
3: I'm going to go 2012.
1: No.
3: Lock it in. I'm going to be honest with you. I gave up after Fun. Say 2015.
2: I'm just going to be on your team.
1: That's
3: now.
1: What I was going to say, but I feel like it might be earlier now. All right. So you got Fun, Carry On. You got Katy Perry, Part of Me. And then what was the third one?
3: Locked Out of Heaven.
1: Locked Out of Heaven, Bruno Mars.
3: Yes.
1: 2014. Lock it in.
3: All right. Audrey?
2: The correct answer is 2012. Jordan, you got it right.
3: What? I got it right?
1: Yeah. I'm not mad at that. You sniped that.
3: Oh, man. That was crazy. It was a blind snipe because I was just like throwing this away. But I want to thank my mom. I want to thank the radio.
2: This is Usher.
1: Okay.
3: Wow. I don't remember this song, and I'm an Usher guy.
2: I didn't either, but I was like, I'll throw it in there.
1: I vaguely remember this.
3: Okay.
1: All right, so Fun, Katy Perry, Bruno Mars, and Usher. Apparently 2012 was their year.
3: Let's go, Jordan.
1: Good job, Jordan.
3: Thank you.
1: XYZ Throwback, all brought to you by Progressive Insurance.
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8: Tonight, mostly clear, lows in the upper 50s, then Friday, partly cloudy, highs in the lower 80s, then Friday night, mostly cloudy, humid, lows in the lower 60s.

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1: We've talked about Audrey loving to create teeth on the show, mm-hmm. right? And you're a crafty person, right? So you like, Jordan's blocking my line of eyesight to Audrey.
2: Yes. Yep.
1: Were you yawning when I said that?
2: No, I was ready to talk.
1: Okay, all right. Audrey likes to craft teeth with clay or various
2: mediums. I love teeth. I think teeth are really wonderful. I've spoken about it a lot on the show.
1: Well, now you're in good company because Kesha
2: collects teeth.
1: But she collects human teeth. She actually encourages her fans to continue to send her teeth.
2: Which I get it. Because I wish that I had the teeth of all of my friends. And I was talking to my partner about this and he was like, that's really strange.
3: Yeah. Yes, I agree with
2: said
3: partner.
2: And I was like, I'm feeling very judged right now.
3: Good. Okay. Why?
1: Why would you? If I gave
2: because
1: you,
2: I don't think that it's bad.
1: If I went to the dentist and they had to rip out one of my teeth and I gave it to you, would you put it like on a necklace and wear it?
2: No, I would probably like put it in like one of those little like dome things. You know what I'm talking about? Like I would like taxidermy it.
3: I don't know what's this. This is the it's weird.
1: See,
3: it's weird.
1: It's weird from the start. But the really weird thing is that she's asking fans to do it. And I don't love the idea of fans being crazed enough that because they love Kesha to like rip out teeth. Like, I can't imagine they're just fans that like lost a tooth anyway.
3: Right.
1: There's some fans that are like, I want Kesha to have my tooth.
2: Grab the
1: pliers.
2: Right.
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8: Tonight, mostly clear, lows in the upper 50s, then Friday, partly cloudy, highs in the lower 80s, then Friday night, mostly cloudy, humid, lows in the lower 60s.

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1: Today on XYZ with Eric Zachary, we're talking mythical creatures like Jimothy the raccoon out of Seattle.
2: Not mythical, very real.
1: Well, people assume mythical at
2: first. Sure.
1: We all are also learning the history behind many of the mythical creatures and the cryptids in the United States.
2: Yes.
1: We also have a mythical creature with us, like Audrey, who likes to collect teeth like Kesha.
3: Well,
1: no. No, no.
4: She's like, that's just what it is.
3: What do I have?
1: If I were to gift you, let's say I knocked out a tooth and I gave it to you, that would be a prized possession?
3: I don't know if it would be. I would keep it.
2: Damn, she said it's not prized.
1: Where would
2: bro.
1: You put it?
4: Your tooth is not a prized
3: one. I would probably make something with it.
2: Whose tooth, who's number one for you in terms of I got to have that tooth?
1: Christopher Walken.
3: I think we talked about this. I don't remember who it was.
2: Okay.
1: So, the ultimate birthday present, your birthday's coming up. If I could get Seth Rogen's tooth for you,
2: Ruth Bader Ginsburg.
3: I feel like.
1: I feel like those are kind of gone by now. Gotta be
3: honest. Whoa. Dear.
1: That's she died. I'm sorry. Okay. She was an incredible woman.
3: It's not taken away from her. The teeth are probably still there.
1: You want me to dig it up?
3: If Seth Rogen willingly gave me one of his. If he was like, Audrey, I really want you to have this, that would be a prized possession.
1: Here's my tooth.
3: I don't like when you
1: I'm
3: do
1: sorry.
3: That.
4: It's so Beavis and Butthead.
3: I don't like that.
1: I can't do this. All right. It's XYZ with their exact. That is it for us today. If you missed any of the show or you want to run anything back on demand, of course, you can always follow us on XYZ Content on Instagram or watch the show on Spotify, YouTube, or hear us all the places. 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Everybody say goodbye.
3: Bye.
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14: Tonight, mostly clear, lows in the upper 50s, then Friday, partly cloudy, highs in the lower 80s, then Friday night, mostly cloudy, humid, lows in the lower 60s.
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7: Tonight, mostly clear, lows in the upper 50s. Then Friday, partly cloudy, highs in the lower 80s. Then Friday night, mostly cloudy, humid, lows in the lower 60s.

Heading to class, work, or just cruising down 23? 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
5: Tonight, mostly clear, lows in the upper 50s, then Friday, partly cloudy, highs in the lower 80s, then Friday night, mostly cloudy, humid, lows in the lower 60s.

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5: Tonight, mostly clear, lows in the upper 50s, then Friday, partly cloudy, highs in the lower 80s, then Friday night, mostly cloudy, humid, lows in the lower 60s.

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5: Tonight, mostly clear, lows in the upper 50s, then Friday, partly cloudy, highs in the lower 80s, then Friday night, mostly cloudy, humid, lows in the lower 60s.

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8: K94.7 Weather. Tonight, mostly clear. Lows in the upper 50s. Then Friday, partly cloudy. Highs in the lower 80s. Then Friday night, mostly cloudy. Humid. Lows in the lower 60s.

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6: Tonight, mostly clear, lows in the upper 50s, then Friday, partly cloudy, highs in the lower 80s, then Friday night, mostly cloudy, humid, lows in the lower 60s.

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9: K94.7 weather. Tonight, mostly clear, lows in the upper 50s. Then Friday, partly cloudy, highs in the lower 80s. Then Friday night, mostly cloudy, humid, lows in the lower 60s.

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14: Tonight, mostly clear, lows in the upper 50s, then Friday, partly cloudy, highs in the lower 80s, then Friday night, mostly cloudy, humid, lows in the lower 60s.

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9: Tonight, mostly clear, lows in the upper 50s, then Friday, partly cloudy, highs in the lower 80s, then Friday night, mostly cloudy, humid, lows in the lower 60s.

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9: Tonight, mostly clear, lows in the upper 50s, then Friday, partly cloudy, highs in the lower 80s, then Friday night, mostly cloudy, humid, lows in the lower 60s.

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5: Tonight, mostly clear, lows in the upper 50s, then Friday, partly cloudy, highs in the lower 80s, then Friday night, mostly cloudy, humid, lows in lower 60s.

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17: Today, partly cloudy, highs in lower 80s. Then tonight, mostly cloudy and humid with lows in lower 60s. And Saturday, partly cloudy, highs in lower 80s.

0: With news, I'm Jamie Johnson. A Johnson County man has been arrested on charges involving alleged online contact with a teenage girl. 35-year-old Donald Wayne Meek of Thelma is accused of using a chat app between July 16th and July 18th to encourage a girl he allegedly knew was underage to drink alcohol, send him pictures, and go for a ride. Investigators say the case began after the girl's mother contacted the Johnson County Sheriff's Office. Meek was arrested on a charge of attempted third-degree unlawful transaction with a minor and other charges. A Pike County woman sentenced to 45 years in federal prison for producing child sexual abuse material is appealing her sentence. Pamela Denise Sargent, 45, of Kemper, pleaded guilty in March to two counts of producing child pornography. Prosecutors say she admitted to creating explicit videos involving toddler-aged children. Before sentencing, her attorney argued for a 15-year sentence, citing her low IQ and claims that she acted under threats. Court records show Sargent has now filed notice that she intends to appeal that sentence to the Sixth Circuit Court of Appeals. Floyd County officials are reminding residents that illegal dumping remains a problem and say enforcement efforts are continuing. A recent illegal dump site was discovered along Allen Banner Road, and officials say cameras are actively monitoring known dumping locations. Anyone caught illegally disposing of trash could face prosecution. And unemployment rates for June rose in 116 counties across the state compared to last year. Martin County has the state's highest unemployment rate at 10.6%, followed by Wolf County at 10.4%, Magoffin County 9.6%, and Elliott County at 9.5%. With news, I'm Jamie Johnson.
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0: In local funeral announcement, services for Ethel J. Burke, 93, of Hager Hill, who passed away July 16th. Services are this morning, 11 a.m., at the Jones Preston Funeral Home, with burial in the Highland Memorial Park, Jones Preston Funeral Home, and care of the arrangements. Services for Joanne Jude Mayo Staten, age 83, of Louisa, who passed away Monday. Services are this morning, 11 a.m., at the Crum Funeral Home, with burial in the Roop Cemetery at Milo, Crum Funeral Home, and care of the arrangements. Services for Wanda Jean Coatney, age 80, of Paysville, who passed away Sunday. Services today at 1 at the Phelps and Son Funeral Home, with burial in the Highland Memorial Park, Phelps and Son Funeral Home, and care of the arrangements. Services for Ruth Ann Spencer, 82, of Hager Hill, who passed away Tuesday. Services today at 1 at the Jones Preston Funeral Home, with burial in the Hannah Family Cemetery at Hager Hill, Jones Preston Funeral Home, and care of the arrangements. Funeral services for Ronald W. Logan, 72, of Ulysses, who passed away July 10th. A celebration of life will be Saturday, 11 a.m., at the First Baptist Church of Paintsville. Visitation 10 a.m. Saturday at the church. Phillips and Son Funeral Home and Care of the Arrangements. Services for Ronnie Gene Howard, 63, of Falcon, who passed away Sunday. Services Saturday at noon at the Jones Preston Funeral Home with burial in the Highland Memorial Park. Visitation 10 a.m. Saturday at Jones Preston Funeral Home. Services for Richmond Salyer, 90, of Thealca, who passed away Tuesday. Services Saturday at 2 at the Jones Preston Funeral Home with burial in the Lakeview Memorial Cemetery. Visitation after 5 p.m. today at Jones Preston Funeral Home. And services for Douglas Stamper, 82, of West Liberty, who passed away Thursday. Services Monday at 1 at the Harold and Stewart and Halsey Funeral Home with burial in the South Fork Cemetery at Malone. Visitation 11 a.m. on Monday at Harold and Stewart and Halsey Funeral Home of West Liberty.
4: Today, partly cloudy, highs in lower 80s. Then tonight, mostly cloudy and humid with lows in lower 60s. And Saturday, partly cloudy, highs in lower 80s.

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13: Today, partly cloudy, highs in lower 80s. Then tonight, mostly cloudy and humid with lows in lower 60s. And Saturday, partly cloudy, highs in lower 80s.

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morning, everyone. John Miller with the WKLW Early Morning Sports. Well, the best of the best take to the court this weekend when the WNBA All-Star Game tips off tomorrow in Chicago. Paige Buckners is the captain of Team Coop, and we'll take on Caitlin Clark and the rest of Team Spoon. Now, Dream Forward Angel Reese is on Team Coop, while guards Alisa Gray and Ryan Howard are playing on Team Spoon. Ravens shook up their roster on Thursday. Baltimore waived rookie quarterback Diego Pavia to make some room. Ravens signed Pavia as a rookie free agent after he became the first Heisman Trophy finalist in 12 years to go undrafted. Pavia led Vanderbilt to its first season in school history with double-digit wins after going 10-3 last year. Baltimore's first full team practice in training camp is on Wednesday. Fernando Mendoza is officially a Las Vegas Raider after signing his rookie contract. The first overall pick in this year's NFL draft inked a four-year, $57.3 million deal as rookies reported to training camp. The fully guaranteed contract includes a team option for a fifth season. Mendoza is expected to start the season as the backup to 37-year-old quarterback Kirk Cousins. One of NASCAR's most historically exclusive races is here with the arrival of the Brickyard 400 on Sunday at the Indianapolis Motor Speedway. 39 drivers will strap in for a chance to kiss the bricks. Bubba Wallace is hoping to defend his title after winning last year's race. Major League Baseball last night, light schedule. In the American League, three games were played, 12 innings. Minnesota beat Cleveland 3-1. Toronto, they downed Tampa Bay 3-1. And Detroit beat Kansas City 4-3. Just two games played last night in the National League. Braves won over San Diego 6-5. Arizona beat the Cardinals 10-6. That's it for the early morning sports reporting.

0: Jelly Roll, and I am not okay, right here on K94.7 on a Friday morning, 7:17. And hey, how you doing? Did you have a good time? Did you go to Ella Langley last night? Pikeville? A lot of people did. Hey, I just read an article. Olivia would like this. I'm going to leave a note for Olivia. Pringles is releasing 3 new flavors, and they're kind of the first of their kind flavors. They've partnered with Buffalo Wild Wings. Yeah, Buffalo Wild Wing flavored Pringles. So one of them will be a Parmesan garlic, B-dub Parmesan garlic Pringle. Another will be a Buffalo Wild Wings medium Buffalo Pringle. And then one of them will be an Asian Zing Pringle, which I believe, but there's like a picture online of like a preview of what the Pringle cans will look like. And there's like a little scale of how hot they are. And it looks like that Asian Zing Pringle is going to be even hotter than the medium Buffalo. But that's coming soon if they're not already out. I don't believe they are. I've not seen these anywhere. They'll roll out nationwide in September, it says. So if you like the sauces at Buffalo Wild Wings, and if you like Pringles, they're going to kind of the two worlds are going to come together for you. Look for them on store shelves in September at select retailers for $2.69 per can. All right, it's K94.7. We got a quick break. We got your forecast coming up. We got music from Pink on the way. Alex Warren, Sabrina Carpenter, and more next right here where the hits sound better. It's K94.7. Good morning.
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0: 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For today, partly sunny, high 82. Tonight, mostly cloudy, lows around 60. Sunny for Saturday, high 84.

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That is music from Pink right there. It is K94.7. Here's the latest from Alex Warren.

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0: For today, partly sunny, high 82, tonight mostly cloudy, lows around 60, sunny for Saturday, high 84.

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You're unstoppable today and every day and all weekend. That is Sia right there. 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

0: DNCE and Cake by the Ocean right here on K94.7 WKLW 815 on your Friday morning. Good morning to you. A lot of Paintsville and Johnson County with a boil water advisory. We got details on our website, WKLW.com. Again, this is for all of Paintsville, the entire city, and several other areas of the county. You can check that out on WKLW.com. But if you're in Johnson County, I would say a good bet to boil your water just in case. And then another one, in addition to all of pretty much the county, literally, we got a page long. It's too much to read on the air because it includes a good chunk of the county. Maybe not every single place, but a lot of the area, because this was a main water line break. Then a separate advisory for Punchin Creek now. So if you are in the Punchin Creek area, and then 581 from Thialka Park to Homestead Estates, a boil water advisory, another one separate boil water advisory over there. So a couple additional areas have been added on to as well. We have your forecast coming up in just a couple minutes. Music from Tonic, a little bit of a throwback or a flashback for a Friday with If You Could Only See. And we'll play some Nickelback, Somber, Max McNown, and more, all on the way with K94.7 local news at 8:30 this morning.
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0: K94.7 weather. For today, partly sunny, high 82. Tonight, mostly cloudy, lows around 60. Sunny for Saturday, high 84.

0: That is Somber with Homewrecker, K94.7. It's 8:31. Adam here with you. Jam and Jamie in the newsroom with more. I got hiccups this morning. Here we go.
1: With news, I'm Jamie Johnson. A Johnson County man has been arrested on charges involving alleged online contact with a teenage girl. 35-year-old Donald Wayne Meek of Thelma is accused of using a chat app between July 16th and July 18th to encourage a girl he allegedly knew was underage to drink alcohol, send him pictures, and go for a ride. Investigators say the case began after the girl's mother contacted the Johnson County Sheriff's Office. Meek was arrested on a charge of attempted third-degree unlawful transaction with a minor and other charges. A Pike County woman sentenced to 45 years in federal prison for producing child sexual abuse material is appealing her sentence. Pamela Denise Sargent, 45, of Kemper, pleaded guilty in March to two counts of producing child pornography. Prosecutors say she admitted to creating explicit videos involving toddler-aged children. Before sentencing, her attorney argued for a 15-year sentence, citing her low IQ and claims that she acted under threats. Court records show Sargent has now filed notice that she intends to appeal that sentence to the Sixth Circuit Court of Appeals. Floyd County officials are reminding residents that illegal dumping remains a problem and say enforcement efforts are continuing. A recent illegal dump site was discovered along Allen Banner Road, and officials say cameras are actively monitoring known dumping locations. Anyone caught illegally disposing of trash could face prosecution. And unemployment rates for June rose in 116 counties across the state compared to last year. Martin County has the state's highest unemployment rate at 10.6%, followed by Wolf County at 10.4%, Magoffin County 9.6%, and Elliott County at 9.5%. With news, I'm Jamie Johnson.
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1: 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Services are this morning, 11 a.m., at the Jones Preston Funeral Home, with burial in the Highland Memorial Park, Jones Preston Funeral Home, and care of the arrangements. Services for Joanne Jude Mayo Staten, age 83, of Louisa, who passed away Monday. 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Services for Wanda Jean Coatney, age 80, of Paysville, who passed away Sunday. Services today at 1 at the Phelps & Son Funeral Home, with burial in the Highland Memorial Park, Phelps & Son Funeral Home, and care of the arrangements. Services for Ruth Ann Spencer, 82, of Hager Hill, who passed away Tuesday. Services today at 1 at the Jones Preston Funeral Home, with burial in the Hannah Family Cemetery at Hager Hill, Jones Preston Funeral Home, and care of the arrangements. Funeral services for Ronald W. Logan, 72, of Ulysses, who passed away July 10th. A celebration of life will be Saturday, 11 a.m. at the First Baptist Church of Paintsville. Visitation, 10 a.m. Saturday at the church, Phelps & Son Funeral Home, and care of the arrangements. Services for Ronnie G.

0: Howard, 63, of Falcon, who passed away Sunday. Services Saturday at noon at the Jones Preston Funeral Home with burial in the Highland Memorial Park. Visitation 10 a.m. Saturday at Jones Preston Funeral Home. Services for Richmond Salyer, 90, of Thialca, who passed away Tuesday. Services Saturday at 2 at the Jones Preston Funeral Home with burial in the Lakeview Memorial Cemetery. 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And services for Douglas Stamper, 82, of West Liberty, who passed away Thursday. Services Monday at 1 at the Harold and Stewart and Halsey Funeral Home with burial in the South Fork Cemetery at Malone. Visitation 11 a.m. on Monday at Harold and Stewart and Halsey Funeral Home of West Liberty.
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6: For today, partly sunny, high 82, tonight mostly cloudy, lows around 60, sunny for Saturday, high 84.

0: Taylor Swift. I knew it. I knew you. Right here on K94.7. 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
0: K94.7 weather. Today, partly sunny, high 82. Tonight, mostly cloudy, lows around 60. Sunny for Saturday, high 84.

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Let's get a little bit louder. East Kentucky's hit music. Come on, turn it up now. K 94.7.

Alex Warren and Fever Dream. That gets us going. It's another hour of East Kentucky's hit music here on K94.7. Here's the new one from Ariana Grande.

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0: 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Long Shot going to be performing 7 p.m. $10 a person, $15 a couple at the Paintsville Recreation Center. That is tonight. We'll talk more about that on Community Highlights with Mary Beth. Mary Beth Castle from the Johnson County Health Department will join us this morning at 10 o'clock here on K94.7. 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
0: weather. For today, partly sunny, high 82. Tonight, mostly cloudy, lows around 60. Sunny for Saturday, high 84.
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0: Shoes in Texas, right here on K94.7 WKLW. We were at that big Ella Langley show last night in Pikeville. Had a good time. All kinds of folks there. Big turnout. Big crowd for that one last night. And a lot of fun at the Appalachian Wireless Arena. Ella Langley on K94.7. Hey, we got a quick break. When we come back, we got more music. Katy Perry, Jonas Brothers, Bailey Zimmerman, Olivia Rodrigo, and more next right here, where the hits sound better. It is K94.7. 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

0: That is Olivia Rodrigo and Drop Dead right here on K94.7 WKLW. Friday morning edition of Up and Adam with Adam, Post Malone, and Swae Lee coming up with Sunflower. Also, Zara Larsson, One Republic, and a whole lot more. And at 10 o'clock, we're going to be joined by Mary Beth Castle of the Johnson County Health Department with our Community Highlights segment. We do that every Friday morning at 10, right after the KNN News Update. So stay tuned for that and a whole lot more, all on the way for you right here on K94.7.
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0: weather. For today, partly sunny, high 82. Tonight, mostly cloudy, lows around 60. Sunny for Saturday, high 84.

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3: A federal judge has tossed out the Department of Justice's case against Kentucky to gain sensitive information from voter rolls. District Judge Clara Horn Boom cited the recent ruling over the case against Michigan. Secretary of State Michael Adams celebrated the decision Thursday, reassuring those across the Commonwealth their elections and their data are secure. The DOJ is now 0-17 in cases trying to get states' voter rolls. It's a third delay in the trial of Brian Epperson. He's a suspect in connection to at least two overdose deaths in Rachel Dawson and Kristen Morris. While we don't have the reason why for this third delay, we do know Epperson is due in court now on November 2nd. He was set to appear on August 3rd. Epperson is also connected to Hillary Davis's overdose death from 2024, but he's never been charged. Governor Andy Beshear has submitted a request to President Donald Trump and FEMA for official declaration of a major disaster for Kentucky for June's flash floods. In a social media post Thursday, Beshear called the public and individual assistance essential to help families rebuild and recover. Six people died in these floods, and some spots across the Commonwealth received 7 inches of rainfall. And in Bowling Green, Robert Froberg has confessed to abducting and killing 7-year-old Morgan Violi 30 years ago. Yesterday, he accepted a plea deal to avoid the death penalty. He took Violi out of the Colony Apartments parking lot in a 1978 Chevrolet van registered in Dayton, Ohio. That vehicle was found abandoned south of Nashville 2 days later. He discarded Violi's body near a Robertson County barn in Tennessee after strangling her to death. Froberg is due for sentencing November. He's looking at life in prison instead of that death penalty. I'm Lee Mowen.
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6: And a good Friday morning. Time for Community Highlights with Mary Beth. Mary Beth Castle from the Johnson County Health Department here with us this morning. Good morning to you.
7: Good morning, Adam. Guess what I brought?
6: What did you bring?
7: Cooler weather.
6: I know, right?
7: What do you think?
6: Hey, I'm liking it so far.
7: Well,
6: so
7: I
6: far,
7: like
6: so
7: it,
6: good.
7: But I have to have on long sleeves because now we went from 100 to 70. I don't know. I don't like cold weather. Not that 70 is cold.
6: I don't think
7: but
6: it's cold myself.
7: No, I know you don't.
6: I don't think it's cold.
7: Do you dislike like hot weather?
6: Yes.
7: Do you really? So you like winter?
6: Probably better than hot summer.
7: Ooh, no.
6: I prefer when it's just right, though, and spring and fall.
7: Like
6: and I've enjoyed it yesterday
7: right.
6: And today, so, you know.
7: Yes. So. We can't complain about that, then. Everybody's complained about how hot it's been, so here you go, everybody.
6: Getting a little bit of a break.
7: Well, they said, you know, what is it, kind of like some September weather,
6: yeah.
7: I guess, and now everybody's thinking sweatshirts and fires outside.
6: Yeah. I'm not sure we're there yet, though.
7: I don't know. We're going to have some more hot weather.
6: We got more hot weather, and looking at this weekend, I think we're going to get a little bit warmer as we head into the weekend. So we'll see how it goes.
7: Yes, yep. We will. Hey, I've got some big news.
6: Okay.
7: We are working on an annual event that we do we have for the last few years at the health department, and most all health departments do. This is a state event. It is a Save a Life Roadshow. We will be having that. We're in the planning stages right now, but we do have a date confirmed with Walmart, and that's going to be September the 16th. So get that on your calendar. That is a Save the Date event, Save a Life Roadshow that we're going to be having once again at the Walmart in Paintsville. And, of course, we've got more details to come. But some of the things that they've done in the past and we're going to do this year, we will have free Narcan. And there will also be distribution of that. That's what we're going to be providing and training of how to use that. We'll have that. We may have some fentanyl test strips there with us. Of course, we're going to have peer support, treatment, and recovery information because there's going to be lots of vendors that's going to be joining us there with lots of information and other things as well, not just those things, but lots of things that the other vendors is going to be taking part with us, and we want you to be there with us. So put that on your calendar. That is a Save a Life Roadshow, and that is September the 16th at Walmart.
6: We'll keep you posted on that as the date approaches over the next couple months or so. Less than 2 months away from September, though.
7: That sounds almost impossible.
6: It's crazy.
7: Here's time going. You know, I always heard all my life, of course, I am old now, that the older you get, the more time flies.
6: It does.
7: And I'm telling you, you're a lot younger than
6: but
7: I am.
6: But it does.
7: But
6: yeah.
7: It really does. It's like you turn around, it's like, oh, it was just made. Then it's June, and then we're in the middle of July. So
6: a week from today will be the last day of the month. So next Saturday will be August 1st. We'll get into some things that are going on next weekend. We got some things going on this weekend, too, I know we wanted to make mention of.
7: We do. We have the Dance at the Rec that's going on with live music and dancing. And tonight, Long Shot, classic rock and roll will be going on there from 7 till 10. Admission is $10 for a single or $15 for a couple. So you want to go and take part in that. I think they do a lot of different things. I think they have food, like a concession, and I think they give prizes away. I've kind of seen that on their Facebook page. So don't forget, that's tonight from 7 until 10. And then tomorrow on the 20th, well, today and tomorrow. I guess I better get that right. Friday and Saturday, since today is Friday.
6: This starts tonight, yeah.
7: Yes, this starts tonight. On Friday, they're starting the Twisted 28th Cold Country Burn Run Weekend Rev Up for the Kids. And this is all benefits and proceeds will go to Shriners Kids. You do not have to own a motorcycle or ride a motorcycle into Archer Park. You can take part no matter what. But there's going to be several events that's going to involve motorcycles. They're going to have a night glow ride, and then they'll have a DJ and live music. So that will be lots of fun. It's 2 days of lots of food, vendors, and family fun. Then tomorrow, they're going to have a cold country dice run. Bikers games, they're going to have a live auction, there'll be lots of good food there, they're going to have fried fish vendors, they're going to have fun for all ages, there's bounce house fun for all the kiddos, so there's lots of things going on tonight and tomorrow at Archer Park in Prestonsburg, and this is supporting your local Brothers Keepers. So they're raising funds for Shriners Kids, and that's always such a good cause.
6: Great cause.
7: So get the kiddos out. You don't have to have a motorcycle.
6: Yeah.
7: You know, get on the move and get going. That should be a lot of fun tonight and tomorrow.
6: That's this weekend. Now we look ahead toward next weekend, and I know we have a Ready Fest going on next Friday, right?
7: We do, and I know when I was here last Friday, I mentioned to you that I had one flyer that said 9 to 11 on the Ready Fest event. I do know now that it is 9 until 12. The Ready Fest, get everybody ready, back to school.
6: Back to school time.
7: Yay! And we've got to have all those things that we're going to need in our classroom to work with for our students and lots of other things to benefit them. But the Johnson County Friskies and other community partners, Health Department will be there. I'll be there with lots of goodies to give away. So we're getting ready to go back to school. This is going to be at Central Elementary on July the 31st. Friday from 9 until 12, a week from today.
6: That's a week away, and you know, we're less than 2 weeks away from the first day of school in Johnson County. Ooh, August 6th this year will be
7: mercy.
6: The first day of school. Yeah.
7: I remember those days.
6: Yep. That would have been 2 weeks from yesterday.
7: I had like 33 of those get ready for
6: those
7: school
6: first
7: days.
6: Day of schools,
7: just
6: right?
7: 33.
6: Yeah, that's right.
7: I mean, who's counting, right?
6: Right.
7: But I enjoyed it. So
6: absolutely.
7: You know, there's great things going on in our schools, and we're glad that they're going to get the opportunity to take part in the Back to School Ready Fest there at Central Elementary a week from today from 9 until 11. All right. Now, big things going on.
6: Van Leer Days next weekend.
7: Yep. And this is like 3 days, Thursday, Friday, and Saturday. And listen, if you are unsure if they're going to have something that you're going to enjoy, trust me, they've got so many things going on. You're going to find something that you and your children are going to like. Me, of course, you know, it'd be all about the food, but...
6: Oh, me too.
7: Anyway, who's counting, right? On Thursday, they're going to have a Rook tournament inside of the Coal Miners Museum. That's going to start at 6. It's $20 per team. And then, of course, the first place winner is going to win half the pot.
6: Sometimes they're in there late Thursday night finishing that Rook tournament.
7: Do you play Rook?
6: I never was any good at Rook.
7: Well, I played back when I was younger, and it was always my mom, my dad, my brother, and I. And I just absolutely refused to play unless my dad was my partner.
6: Okay.
7: Because my dad always won.
6: Yeah.
7: And I didn't want to be a loser.
6: What?
7: And you couldn't be, it was hard being his partner, though, because if you played the wrong card, he let you know it.
6: It never was my thing now. I imagine you would be fun to play Monopoly with, though. Are you a good Monopoly player?
7: I try to be. I haven't played it in years, though.
6: Built those houses and hotels and charge double.
7: Well, back to economics back in the day. I'm all about winning, so.
6: That's right.
7: I want all the motels and such on my property so that when you land on it, you're going to owe me big bucks.
6: That's right.
7: I mean, that's the way it is,
6: that's the way it's got to be, right?
7: It's got to be. All right, then on Friday, July the 31st, there's all kinds of things going on from Ickies, shirts, and hats, and et cetera. Soup bean dinner at the Coal Miners Museum starts at 10 and lasts until 2. The Coal Miners Museum is going to be open to the public. Official ceremonies at 2 o'clock that day. I mean, there is so many things going on Friday. And then Saturday, there's even more things that's going on. They're going to have a classic car show that will be at the Van Leer Free Will Baptist Church. And that starts at 9 and runs from 9 to 12, $20 entry fee. They're going to have breakfast served at the Van Leer Free Will Baptist Church's annex building. The museum will be open, of course. There's kid games and the hula hoop contest. Just so many things. I can't name them all.
6: Right.
7: And I see something way down here at the bottom. Ghost tours.
6: Oh.
7: I'm not into ghosts. I don't like ghosts. If there really is ghosts. But hey, I know that there are people that... They love that.
6: That's thing.
7: That's not me.
6: Ooh, it gives me goosebumps, you know.
7: Yeah, man.
6: Yeah.
7: It's
6: a thrill, though. It's like thrill seekers, like roller coasters else loves it.
7: Yes.
6: You know?
7: And I love roller coasters.
6: Do you?
7: Yes.
6: Really?
7: The higher, the faster, the spins, the twists.
6: Oh, you'll go upside down.
7: No.
6: Come on, Adam. I'm not going to stand in the long line to put myself through that. No, I believe I'll pass.
7: Well, I will.
6: I'll go pay $14 for a slice of pizza while y'all, you know, go get dizzy.
7: That might happen too. Okay, also, there will be, they've got their music lineup out for the Van Leer Days starting on Friday and Saturday. On Friday, they're going to have their 4:30 Van Leer Idol. And you sign up at 4:30, at 5 o'clock, open mic, 6, Stillwater, 7, Black Powder, 8, Blue Debut.
6: Mm-hmm.
7: And 9 o'clock, they're going to have the Chris Davis Band. And then, of course, big time things going on Saturday as well. 5 o'clock, Ronnie and Friends. 6 o'clock, Carter Stevens. 7, Eddie Jenkins, 606. 8 o'clock, Terry Miller, and then 9, Long Shots. And they'll have concessions there. And, of course, their music director is Donnie Witten. And I know that will be a great production because anything that Donnie has his hand in, I'm sure it will be just as awesome as everything is.
6: He is the Grand Marshal of the Van Leer Parade next Saturday, too.
7: Is he?
6: He really is.
7: Way to go, Donnie.
6: Yes.
7: How awesome. Okay, and one other thing we want to mention for Saturday during the Van Leer days is the Masonic Lodge, the Van Leer Masonic Lodge. It's going to have their very first benefit auction and a spaghetti dinner. It's located at 54 Schoolhouse Hollow there in Van Leer. Registration begins at 9, and they're going to have an auction, kind of went sideways there. But they will have an auction during the spaghetti dinner at 9 a.m. You register for the auction, and then at 12, they're going to start the auction. But All during that time, you can have an $8 spaghetti dinner that includes breadsticks and a drink.
6: That sounds good.
7: And like they got lots of good prizes they're going to be giving away, too. Tools and back-to-school items, fishing and camping gear, antique and collectible clocks, household items. Oh, just so many things that you can actually bid on. So that's going to be a big weekend there in Van Leer, and you want to check that out.
6: Next weekend in Van Leer. And then one more note we got here.
7: We do. We have a community yard sale that's also going to be on Saturday, and that's going to be at the Prestonsburg campus. Setup will begin at 7 a.m. It'll be open to the public at 8 a.m. and last until 3. They'll have food trucks that will be set up there. Turn your clutter into cash. Sign up for a vendor spot today, and the vendor spots are $25 per spot. You can reach out to Jessica Webb or Donna LeMaster at 606-889-4742 if you want to set up your table there and get rid of your junk. We've talked about that. You know what? One person's junk, someone else's treasure.
6: That's
7: so you
6: right.
7: never know what you're going to find. Lots of things going on this weekend and next
6: And next weekend.
7: Yeah. And, of course, things down the line as we schedule things with the health department. So, you know, keep your eyes and ears open. We try to keep you enlightened about what we're doing here in Paintsville and Johnson County. We want you to be a part of it.
6: Always a lot going on. It is Mary Beth Castle from the Johnson County Health Department for our Community Highlights segment. Mary Beth, we hope you have a good weekend.
7: And you do the same. Everybody stay safe.
6: For today, partly sunny, high 82. Tonight, mostly cloudy, lows around 60. Sunny for Saturday, high 84.

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10: Well, today, partly sunny, high 82, tonight mostly cloudy, lows around 60, sunny for Saturday, high 84.

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9: K94.7 weather. For today, partly sunny, high 82. Tonight, mostly cloudy, lows around 60. Sunny for Saturday, high 84.

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1: For today, partly sunny, high 82. Tonight, mostly cloudy, lows around 60. Sunny for Saturday, high 84.

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1: Noah Kahan is sorry, and he wants you to know it.
2: Paint on a steel roof, leaks through the ceiling.
1: The singer is apologizing after canceling his New York City concert at the last minute. He says he wanted to perform last Saturday, but severe weather forced him to call off the show. Kahan is currently on his Great Divide Stadium tour. Disney Plus is launching a documentary about Julie Andrews. The project will offer an intimate and revealing look at Andrews' extraordinary career from British vaudeville to her meteoric rise as a global superstar. An official title and a 2027 release date will be announced at a later date. The Grateful Dead hope you'll be trucking to their next meetup at the movies.
3: This year's meetup is going to feature the band's 1991 concert at Giant Stadium in New Jersey. The show was part of the Grateful Dead's The Supper Tour of 1991. The 2026 meetup at the movies will hit select theaters worldwide August 8th and 10th. Tickets are on sale now. I'm Mark Mayfield.
1: And Pat McAfee is getting into music. The sports media personality's first country album, The Diary of a Polarizing Figure, is set to drop next month. He says he's built it from songs and stories that he's been writing for decades. That's entertainment. I'm Daria Albinger.
4: Well, hey there, it's Dwight Whitten with News Radio 840. 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
13: weather. For today, partly sunny, high 82. Tonight, mostly cloudy, lows around 60. Sunny for Saturday, high 84.

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3: A federal judge has tossed out the Department of Justice's case against Kentucky to gain sensitive information from voter rolls. District Judge Clara Horn Boom cited the recent ruling over the case against Michigan. Secretary of State Michael Adams celebrated the decision Thursday, reassuring those across the Commonwealth their elections and their data are secure. The DOJ is now 0-17 in cases trying to get states' voter rolls. It's a third delay in the trial of Brian Epperson. He's a suspect in connection to at least two overdose deaths in Rachel Dawson and Kristen Morris. While we don't have the reason why for this third delay, we do know Epperson is due in court now on November 2nd. He was set to appear on August 3rd. Epperson is also connected to Hillary Davis's overdose death from 2024, but he's never been charged. Governor Andy Beshear has submitted a request to President Donald Trump and FEMA for official declaration of a major disaster for Kentucky for June's flash floods. In a social media post Thursday, Beshear called the public and individual assistance essential to help families rebuild and recover. Six people died in these floods, and some spots across the Commonwealth received 7 inches of rainfall. And in Bowling Green, Robert Froberg has confessed to abducting and killing 7-year-old Morgan Violi 30 years ago. Yesterday, he accepted a plea deal to avoid the death penalty. He took Violi out of the Colony Apartments parking lot in a 1978 Chevrolet van registered in Dayton, Ohio. That vehicle was found abandoned south of Nashville 2 days later. He discarded Violi's body near a Robertson County barn in Tennessee after strangling her to death. Froberg is due for sentencing in November. He's looking at life in prison instead of that death penalty. I'm Lee Mowen.
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7: 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For today, partly sunny, high 82, tonight mostly cloudy, lows around 60, sunny for Saturday, high 84.

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1: For today, partly sunny, high 82, tonight mostly cloudy, lows around 60, sunny for Saturday, high 84.

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5: For today, partly sunny, high 82, tonight mostly cloudy, lows around 60, sunny for Saturday, high 84.

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1: 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First of all, I've never said that. I said I've not been around a lot of children and infants.
2: Because you don't like them.
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10: For today, partly sunny, high 82, tonight mostly cloudy, lows around 60, sunny for Saturday, high 84.

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4: A Breckenridge County woman reported missing in July 2024, now confirmed dead. Local sheriff's office reports a body was recovered on an area farm last March and has been identified as belonging to 64-year-old Evelyn Blake. Loved ones say Blake had not been seen since her husband dropped her off at the farm where her body was found after the two were involved in an argument. The circumstances around her death remain under investigation, according to the Breckenridge County Sheriff's Office. A man accused of a 1996 kidnapping in Bowling Green is taking a plea deal. Lee Mowen has the details.
5: Robert Froberg has confessed to abducting and killing 7-year-old Morgan Violi 30 years ago in Bowling Green. He took Violi out of the Colony Apartments parking lot in a 1978 Chevrolet van registered in Dayton, Ohio. That vehicle was found abandoned south of Nashville 2 days later. He discarded Violi's body near a Robertson County barn in Tennessee after strangling her to death. Froberg is due for sentencing in November. He's looking at life in prison instead of the death penalty. I'm Lee Mowen.
4: A Boyle County firefighter is recovering after being injured on an emergency scene early Thursday morning. Crews were called shortly after 1 a.m. to tackle a blaze on Church Road in Parksville. Officials say one firefighter suffered non-life-threatening injuries at the property and was taken to a local hospital. He's now recovering at home, according to the fire department. A former Louisville pain clinic nurse spending time behind bars for stealing pain medication. A federal judge sentencing 41-year-old Matthew Elkins to more than 6 years behind bars. Authorities say Elkins was emptying portions of pre-filled liquid pain medicine syringes meant for very sick patients and replacing the missing drugs with saltwater solutions. This resulted in patients with chronic pain due to severe injuries and terminal illnesses, suffering and going through withdrawal, according to investigators. I'm John Shannon.
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10: For today, partly sunny, high 82, tonight mostly cloudy, lows around 60, sunny for Saturday, high 84.

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5: 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Today is Friday, and Kaysen Utley is turning 6 in Staffordsville. Happy birthday. Mr. Jim O'Brien celebrating a birthday today in Flat Gap. And Lindsay would not put his age, but I know a roundabout. So hope you get a big cake for today. And you celebrate it with Little Caesars. John Clark celebrating a birthday today, turning 62 in Theoka. Happy birthday. And Beverly Greer is celebrating a 27th birthday in Marion. So happy birthday to our Friday birthdays. Then Saturday, Carly Blanton is turning 21 here in Paintsville. Happy birthday. Bo Arms is celebrating a birthday. Happy birthday. Addison Adams is celebrating a birthday in Moorhead on Saturday. Happy birthday. Ronald Preston is turning 46 in Vanlier. Happy birthday. And Alexis Steele is celebrating a birthday in Lawrence County on Saturday. So happy birthday to our Saturday birthdays. Then on Sunday, Sally Hobrick celebrating a birthday. Happy birthday. Colton Boyd is turning 15 in Sayersville on Sunday. Happy birthday. And Eli Hoskins is turning 10 in Paintsville on Sunday. So happy birthday to all members of our birthday club this week. Hope everyone celebrates right with a Little Caesars pizza. Now let's see who the winner is of this week's Little Caesars pizza. It is a Wednesday birthday. It is Lincoln Ambergy, who turned 10 on Wednesday. So happy birthday. You will definitely be celebrating it right with a Little Caesars pizza. This has been the Birthday Club, brought to you by Little Caesars of Paintsville, right here, K94.7.
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5: This afternoon, mostly cloudy, highs and lower 80s. Then tonight, mostly cloudy and humid with lows and lower 60s. And Saturday, partly cloudy, highs in the mid 80s.

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7: This afternoon, mostly cloudy, highs and lower 80s. Then tonight, mostly cloudy and humid with lows and lower 60s. And Saturday, partly cloudy, highs in the mid 80s.

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12: This afternoon, mostly cloudy, highs and lower 80s. Then tonight, mostly cloudy and humid with lows and lower 60s. And Saturday, partly cloudy, highs in the mid 80s.

0: 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It's National What Day with O.
1: That's right. It is time for National What Day here for On the Go with O this afternoon. It is National Tequila Day. It is National Drive-Thru Day. Love that. National Cousins Day. International Self-Care Day. It is Samaritans Awareness Day. National Amelia Earnhardt Day. National Tell an Old Joke Day. I love some jokes. It is National Day of Motoring, so like motorist driving. And it is Ask an Archaeologist Day. So, whether you are celebrating by driving around, hanging out with your cousins, or driving through a drive-thru, it is always fun to celebrate National What Day. We're going to take a short break and get back to the hits in just a bit here on K94.7.
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0: Number one, John Miller with the WKLW Afternoon Sports. Well, the best of the best take to the court this weekend when the WNBA All-Star Game tips off tomorrow in Chicago. Paige Buckner is the captain of Team Coop, and will take on Caitlin Clark and the rest of Team Spoon. Now, Dream Forward Angel Reese is on Team Coop, while guards Alisa Gray and Ryan Howard are playing on Team Spoon. Ravens shook up their roster on Thursday. Baltimore waived rookie quarterback Diego Pavia to make some room. Ravens signed Pavia as a rookie free agent after he became the first Heisman Trophy finalist in 12 years to go undrafted. Pavia led Vanderbilt to its first season in school history with double-digit wins after going 10-3 last year. Baltimore's first full-team practice in training camp is on Wednesday. Fernando Mendoza is officially a Las Vegas Raider after signing his rookie contract. The first overall pick in this year's NFL draft inked a four-year, $57.3 million deal, as rookies reported to training camp. The fully guaranteed contract includes a team option for a fifth season. Mendoza is expected to start the season as the backup to 37-year-old quarterback Kirk Cousins. One of NASCAR's most historically exclusive races is here with the arrival of the Brickyard 400 on Sunday at the Indianapolis Motor Speedway. 39 drivers will strap in for a chance to kiss the bricks. Bubba Wallace is hoping to defend his title after winning last year's race. Major League Baseball last night, light schedule. In the American League, three games were played, 12 innings. Minnesota beat Cleveland 3-1. Toronto, they downed Tampa Bay 3-1. And Detroit beat Kansas City 4-3. Just two games played last night in the National League. Braves won over San Diego 6-5. Arizona beat the Cardinals 10-6. That's it for the afternoon sports reporting. I'm John Miller.
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11: This afternoon, mostly cloudy, highs and lower 80s. Then tonight, mostly cloudy and humid with lows and lower 60s. And Saturday, partly cloudy, highs in the mid 80s.

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11: This afternoon, mostly cloudy, highs and lower 80s. Then tonight, mostly cloudy and humid with lows and lower 60s. And Saturday, partly cloudy, highs in the mid 80s.

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1: With news, I'm Jamie Johnson. A Johnson County man has been arrested on charges involving alleged online contact with a teenage girl. 35-year-old Donald Wayne Meek of Thelma is accused of using a chat app between July 16th and July 18th to encourage a girl he allegedly knew was underage to drink alcohol, send him pictures, and go for a ride. Investigators say the case began after the girl's mother contacted the Johnson County Sheriff's Office. Meek was arrested on a charge of attempted third-degree unlawful transaction with a minor and other charges. A Pike County woman sentenced to 45 years in federal prison for producing child sexual abuse material is appealing her sentence. Pamela Denise Sargent, 45, of Kemper, pleaded guilty in March to two counts of producing child pornography. Prosecutors say she admitted to creating explicit videos involving toddler-aged children. Before sentencing, her attorney argued for a 15-year sentence, citing her low IQ and claims that she acted under threats. Court records show Sargent has now filed notice that she intends to appeal that sentence to the Sixth Circuit Court of Appeals. Floyd County officials are reminding residents that illegal dumping remains a problem and say enforcement efforts are continuing. A recent illegal dump site was discovered along Allen Banner Road, and officials say cameras are actively monitoring known dumping locations. Anyone caught illegally disposing of trash could face prosecution. And unemployment rates for June rose in 116 counties across the state compared to last year. Martin County has the state's highest unemployment rate at 10.6%, followed by Wolf County at 10.4%, Magoffin County 9.6%, and Elliott County at 9.5%. With news, I'm Jamie Johnson.
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0: If it's being talked about, we're talking about it now. It's Entertainment E! 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
1: Actually, what John Bon Jovi needs right about now is some good medicine, maybe some decongestant. The singer had to cut a show at Madison Square Garden short just 90 minutes in due to a sinus infection. It was the second to the last of 9 shows sold at the New York City Arena, and it could be rescheduled. Bye-bye. Queen's Greatest Hits is the biggest album of all time in the UK. Put
2: a gun against. The compilation album features hits like Bohemian Rhapsody, We Will Rock You, and We Are the Champions. It has sold 7.8 million album units to date. Following Queen's album are ABBA's Gold Greatest Hits and Oasis' What's the Story, Morning Glory. Adele's 21 and the Beatles' Sgt. Pepper's Lonely Hearts Club Band round out the top five. I'm Mark Mayfield.
1: And Johnny Depp made a surprise appearance at Comic-Con in San Diego. He was dressed like Ebenezer Scrooge, who he's playing in this fall's new Paramount film, Ebenezer. The award-winning actor was barely recognizable at the event. He was in full makeup and costume. Now, Comic-Con usually features surprise appearances from actors who are promoting upcoming shows. Depp was accompanied by a group of Christmas carolers who were on hand to perform a medley of Yuletide favorites to get the crowd into the spirit. That's entertainment. I'm Daria Albinger.
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15: This afternoon, mostly cloudy, highs and lower 80s. Then tonight, mostly cloudy and humid with lows and lower 60s. And Saturday, partly cloudy, highs in the mid 80s.

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East Kentucky's hit music. 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
1: That's right. It is time for some Split Second on this Friday afternoon, and I have Adam with me.
2: That's right. I'm hoping it goes as well as the last couple of days. I had great scores all three of the songs yesterday and the day before. I got them all correct, so let's see how our Friday, we got to end on a high note.
1: Yeah, or you could get the one out of three like you did on Monday, Tuesday.
2: And, why are we going back that far?
1: We got to remember the whole week.
2: No.
1: The whole
2: right,
1: week was something.
2: So anyway, what do you got for me today?
1: We are ranging from 2020 until now.
2: Okay.
1: So let's see this first song.
2: All right. I think I'm going to need 5 seconds.
1: No way.
2: I don't think. Hang on. Play it again. Well, no, give me 5 seconds. It okay. Won't count, but. I know this song.
1: It's a song I swore I would never play.
2: It's not current,
1: as long
2: though.
1: As I'm
2: it's been a while back.
1: Seat.
2: It's been a while back. What is it?
1: It is Texas Hold'em.
2: Oh, Beyonce.
1: Yep.
2: Yeah. That one. Where did that song go?
1: That
2: song. That was just like.
1: It needed to disappear.
2: There, and then it was gone. Yeah.
1: That's what it needed.
2: It did disappear from my mind.
1: Yeah. That was a 2024 song.
2: All right.
1: And it needed to go anywhere but here. So
2: it stayed in 24, that's for sure.
1: It stayed where it needed to be.
2: Yeah.
1: Now for our next one.
2: All right. I never met you, but something other.
1: You got the artist.
2: Do I have the artist?
1: Yeah.
2: It's not Benson Boone, is it?
1: It is.
2: Okay. Slow It Down?
1: It is.
2: All right.
1: And that one was a 2024 song as well.
2: A little bit of a theme so far.
1: Yeah, that wasn't supposed to happen.
2: Oh, okay.
1: It was a by accident. Right.
2: Well, I need to get the next one. I need to end on the high note,
1: end
2: like
1: on
2: I said.
1: The high.
2: Yep. Dun, dun, dun, dun, dun, dun, dun, dun, dun. There's a wind instrument.
1: Mm-hmm. There is.
2: That is not Havana, though.
1: No.
2: Boom, boom, boom, boom.
1: This one was also not a favorite song of mine.
2: I don't know.
1: I did
2: Can
1: not
2: I have
1: like
2: five? I hate this. I'm missing it now. I can't remember.
1: Doja Cat.
2: Oh, Paint the Town Red?
1: Yep.
2: Yeah.
1: That is a 2020.
2: Yeah,
1: song
2: you brought up
1: there.
2: Monday and Tuesday, and I matched the record, so thank you
1: yeah,
2: for that.
1: Those were not my all time favorite songs except for Benson Boone.
2: Yep.
1: I love Benson Boone. So that has been our split
2: it.
1: Second, though.
2: I'll be back
1: week.
2: In just a minute with Pure Paintsville, so
1: yes.
2: Stay tuned right here
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2: 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And next week is the 41st Annual Van Leer Town Celebration. 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And keep it here for Pure Paintsville. 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
1: This afternoon, mostly cloudy, highs and lower 80s. Then tonight, mostly cloudy and humid with lows and lower 60s. And Saturday, partly cloudy, highs in the mid 80s.

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0: It's In the Know with O.
2: That's right. It is time for In the Know with O this afternoon. And I've been trying to link our In the Know with O facts with the National What Days. And earlier today, I talked about how it is National Tequila Day. And as someone who kind of likes to go to distilleries and see kind of how different things are made and why they might look this color and all that, made me interested in tequila. So that's what we're going with on this In the Know with O. So we're going to go over a couple facts about tequila and what you might find interesting as well and be able to pull up into a conversation. So tequila can only be produced in five regions in Mexico, though it is primarily only produced in one of the five regions. Those other four are able to. It's just not as common. Then there are five official classifications of tequila, with the two strongest ones that kind of take the least effort to create actually only being used for mixing. So they are not just drank as is. While the rest, they are kind of prepared longer, left in barrels, and can actually be used by themselves. Then it is made from a plant called agave, I think is how you pronounce it. And most people think it is a cactus, which I found pretty interesting, considering they do share similarities, but actually it is a succulent. So pretty cool there. Then tequila is packed with health benefits. During the 1918 Spanish flu epidemic, patients were instructed to drink tequila with lime and salt to ease their symptoms. Now, it is not used for that today, but it has been shown to boost metabolism, prevent blood sugar spikes, and aid digestion. And it's also gluten-free. So, there you go there. And then some other facts that I just found really interesting is that it was actually created in 1758 before Mexico gained its independence. Somebody acquired land from the King of Spain and actually started distilling it then. And then in 1795, he kind of told the world that this drink exists and try it. So pretty interesting there. Then the biggest collection worldwide is 2,000 distinctive containers, which is pretty interesting. So that is our facts there. As I kind of just went through a website that has all of these things and found some really interesting stuff. So we went over those three facts that I try to stick around, but I think it gave you some information you can use later on. So those are our In the Know with O facts that hopefully you can use in a conversation at some point. We're going to take a short break here and get back to some hits as we get closer to that 6 o'clock hour here, K94.7.
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0: That's it for On the Go with O this afternoon. Hope everyone has had a fantastic week, and hope you have a great weekend. Going to be a mostly cloudy one, but there will be some sun, so get out and enjoy it. 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
0: This afternoon, mostly cloudy, highs and lower 80s. Then tonight, mostly cloudy and humid with lows and lower 60s. And Saturday, partly cloudy, highs in the mid 80s.

Tonight, mostly cloudy and humid with lows in lower 60s. Saturday, partly cloudy and hot with highs in the mid 80s. Saturday night, partly cloudy, lows in the mid 60s.

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2: Seemingly within a 15-minute window, Jordan kept saying the wrong thing to the wrong people and getting us in just significantly worse situations.
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2: 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You taught me to do this.
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5: It's not mostly cloudy and humid with lows in lower 60s. Saturday, partly cloudy and hot with highs in the mid 80s. Saturday night, partly cloudy, lows in the mid 60s.

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15: K94.7 weather. Tonight, mostly cloudy and humid with lows in lower 60s. Saturday, partly cloudy and hot with highs in the mid 80s. Saturday night, partly cloudy, lows in the mid 60s.

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1: The boys return to Nashville.
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1: Audrey didn't want to come. It's XYZ.
3: Okay, that's not true.
2: She's too cool for us.
1: I forgot how to say my own shit. It's XYZ with Eric Zachary. Happy Friday, first and foremost, friends. Hi, Jordan.
2: Hello.
1: Hi, Audrey.
3: Hello.
1: I got my boots on. I'm ready. Usually, Jordan brings his cowboy hat to Nashville.
2: That was last year. This year.
1: You're like 2026 Nashville. You got the linen pants on.
2: Yeah, exactly.
1: You got a short sleeve tee.
2: This is comfort.
1: He has a hat that says, a trucker hat that says, "Let's die, friends."
2: You keep saying it wrong. It's "Let's die friends." There's no comma in it. That would be morbid. This is like "Let's be friends forever."
1: Oh.
2: Yeah. That's how you've been reading it the entire time?
1: Yeah.
2: Grammar is crucial, Eric. Punctuation is key.
1: All right. Anyway, Jordan and I in Nashville, Audrey holding it down in the studio. Let's see which town burns down first. It's XYZ with Eric Zachary.

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1: Adam Driver has been turning down Marvel movies, and apparently he's calling it a tradition because this has happened more than once.
2: Well, okay, so I don't know if it's him that's calling it a tradition. This is from Kevin Feige.
3: Kevin Feige.
1: Did you just sing the name because you didn't know how to pronounce
2: yep.
1: it? That could have saved me in so many cultural situations.
2: Jordan taught me earlier how to say it, but I forgot. Okay. Anyway, this is a president of Marvel Studios. Yep. In an interview, he was recently asked if they were getting Adam Driver on anytime soon, and this is what he had to say.
4: It's no secret we'd like to, but it's a tradition to Zoom with him, and then he passes.
3: He passes.
2: So I guess like they just keep asking him, and he keeps saying no.
1: That is my definition of making it in Hollywood. It's not the amount of money. It's not the amount of fame. It's that you can tell Marvel no.
2: No, and I guess it's because, I mean, he's really committed to Star Wars.
1: Yeah.
2: And, like,
1: I'm sure Disney has him on lock and key, but also, like...
3: Well, they killed him off in Star Wars, and, like, his time being, what was it, Ben Kenobi or whoever he was really weird. Like, he went from being like, oh, the next great like Darth Vader type, and then they killed him. They got a new director.
2: Well, yeah,
3: and everything.
2: It sounds like he kind of just like wants that to be his thing.
1: I think, and I'm going to take Adam Driver's side here, he is such a truly incredible actor. If you've seen him in any of his dramatic movies, like, I mean, he like went to theater school.
3: He
1: studied everything. So I think the Star Wars thing for him was like, cool, this put me on the map. Now I never want to do like one of these character actors again.
3: Sure, yeah.
1: I would like to just do really intense stuff.
3: And I'm sure he wants to stay away from Disney.
1: He doesn't want to be like Hawk Bird Boy
3: for 12 years.
1: Yeah, whatever the next Marvel universe is.
3: Yeah, so yes, that was disrespectful to Marvel.
1: Good.
3: Hawk
1: Bird Boy. That's one of them, right?
3: Okay, sure.
2: But you know who Spider does want to be in Marvel and they won't let him in?
1: Mel Gibson?
2: Cynthia Erivo.
3: Cynthia Erivo?
2: She wants to be Storm.
3: Storm. Yeah, I
2: heard
3: that.
2: And then Ryan Gosling wants to be, what's his face?
3: Ghost Rider. Yeah, I'm sure that's just them teasing that they'll be those characters.
1: That's usually how that works.
3: Yeah.
1: Cynthia Erivo is kind of the opposite to Adam Driver in my head, where she is also such an incredible dramatic actor, but she did so much of that first.
3: Yeah.
1: That I think after Wicked, she's like, this is way easier.
3: Hey,
1: I'd rather just keep doing this stuff.
3: I'm down for her to be Storm.
1: Listen,
3: don't sing.
1: There's no right or wrong way to do it.
2: Don't sing. Well, she just had that.
1: Storm.
3: Yeah, I don't want that.
2: No.
1: Stormy.
3: I do not want that. Okay, we get it.
1: All right. Adam Driver is not joining Marvel anytime soon. That was the too long don't read. Your XYZ ENT Entertainment Report, all brought to you by Eggland's Best.
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13: It's not mostly cloudy and humid with lows in lower 60s. Saturday, partly cloudy and hot with highs in the mid 80s. Saturday night, partly cloudy, lows in the mid 60s.

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2: All right, I'm talking about
1: it. Audrey put it in the script.
2: Yeah, so okay, well, I thought you would like this one because you like stuff like this. So they're doing a Fred Astaire biopic.
1: Wait, my mom's still here?
3: Wait, you're here?
1: Wait, mom's hot take is coming up.
2: Yeah.
1: Mom's hot take is coming up next. All right, proceed, proceed. Yeah, anyway, she's already here, so let's just go for it.
2: Okay, so they're doing a Fred Astaire biopic. The screenplay got approved in like 2021. They're still doing it. Tom Holland is starring in it.
1: Perfect.
3: Oh, wow, okay.
2: Right? Yeah. Right? But he's kind of losing it because he wants to do all his own dancing.
1: Yeah.
2: So he's like dreading the prep work for it because it's going to be so amazing.
1: He's
2: going
1: to be incredible.
2: Well, it's going to be awesome. I knew you would like this.
1: Here's the thing. If you could do a backflip, like he does most of his own stunts on Spider-Man. Like if you could do that, you can learn to dance.
2: Yeah. Well, Jordan so kindly reminded me of when he did Umbrella by Rihanna lip sync. Yes. And I forgot that happened because it was like 10 years ago, but he did a great job.
3: He's going to be great at this.
2: Yeah. So they're starting filming in 2027. So I don't know when in January, like early 2027.
1: It's usually like a year cycle.
2: Yeah. So it'll probably be.
1: Love that. Love that.
2: I know, fun stuff, right?
1: My mom, who's been creeping on the line. Mom's hot takes coming up in a few.
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1: I'm a little wary. For several months on Mom's Hot Take, we kind of had to put her in a pip.
2: No, performance we're review. Not going there.
1: Because we were like,
3: a pip.
2: Unless well, I was that's the like, hey, name like, of a pet. No.
1: Run the ideas past.
2: You can't put people over 60 in that category.
1: I think that's actually, it's sad, but that's most of the people that end up in pips at corporate America. But they're trying to sunset them. The point is, Mom, we've been kind of letting you have free range of bringing topics to us that we don't know about ahead of time, and they've been very lukewarm takes.
2: And that's going to happen today too, right?
1: No.
3: I hope not.
1: The last take, you were like, I'm Switzerland. I'm like, that's the opposite of a hot take.
4: Right.
1: So what is today's topic?
2: Telephones.
4: Oof.
2: Okay.
4: Here we go.
1: Okay, Alexander Graham talking to my mom on Mom's Hot Take next.
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10: It's not mostly cloudy and humid with lows in lower 60s. Saturday, partly cloudy and hot with highs in the mid 80s. Saturday night, partly cloudy, lows in the mid 60s.

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1: Mom's hot take on XYZ with Eric Zachary. Now, this is supposed to be a segment, Mom, where you take a very hard stance.
2: You know what? How many times I've used that tone with you through the years? This is supposed to be homework, honey. You're supposed to be doing your algebra. You're supposed to be learning your lines.
1: No, hang on. This is revisionist history. I had a higher GPA than you did in school.
2: No. My school was harder than your school. Your school was a piece of cake.
1: Okay. Right. Mom, today all we know is that you want to talk about telephones.
2: Okay, so I was in Target, and the search of retro landline corded phones is huge. Yeah. I was like, what is this?
1: Are they at Target now?
2: Yes. Okay. There's like so many varieties. It's
1: the varieties? And you're coming at me for my homework?
2: Okay.
1: Did you go to DeVry?
2: You know, to DeVry people. Okay, so anyways, I was thinking for a moment, if we're going back to that retro corded telephone look, then we need to go back to offer jobs now to women or men who can be telephone operators, because the amount of time that I have been switched back and forth this week alone, and then the call dropped, is like, okay, we need a serious conversation.
3: Switchboard operator?
2: Yeah, we need switchboard operators.
1: I am going to cautiously side with my mother here, right? Okay. We've been pretty open on the show, and I don't want to get into all of it, that my dad's in the hospital, so we've been having to call them a lot. Right. And anyone that's ever had to deal with like a medical office, especially a big hospital, they will send you between departments left and right before you can even finish a sentence, just because they don't want to deal with you.
3: Right.
1: This is not a shot at the medical industry, I can only imagine. But to my mom's point, if there was like a dedicated operator, not an automated system, you would just get connected to the right department right away.
3: I want to know are you going to get a corded phone on top of this to make these calls?
2: Oh, yeah, I'd love that. I think I am. I actually
1: I hope you do, because the amount of times
2: that I can slam it on you.
1: No, the amount of times you put me on speakerphone and then walk away from your phone and try to talk to me at the same volume from across the room, I'm like,
2: no, we're not going there.
1: Went underwater.
2: I want to slam that headset down on you, like, click, bye.
1: What is it? Is it connecting to like your cell phone? Is it a Bluetooth phone?
2: Yeah, of course. Okay. It's a Bluetooth.
1: So, people still don't have like landlines wired into their house. I'm sure someone hearing this is like, hey, I'm like, okay, you're in the
3: middle. Some do.
2: Some do.
3: We were talking about this a while back where like they're bringing it back for young kids. Mm-hmm. So that they can like develop the social skills and the communicating that they're losing being on iPads all the time.
4: I mean, honestly, I would love a landline.
3: Okay.
1: So Mom, can you explain to Audrey what it meant to have a bathroom phone?
2: Oh, I was one of the first in the whole Mount Prospect area to have a bathroom landline phone.
1: The amount of people that are like, where's Mount Prospect?
2: That's my hometown. My dad worked in kind of an industry that
1: he was like telecoms.
2: And so he brought home a phone and installed it into our bathroom with a really long cord. So I was talking in the bathtub to my friends.
4: Wait, that's so luxurious.
2: It was
1: like a
2: so
1: sign
2: cool.
1: of wealth. Like even if it really wasn't a house that had that, that was like the house that had the pool or the house that had the cool TV.
4: A telephone cord in a bubble bath is my dream.
3: I feel so out of the loop, because the second I heard bathroom phone, I was like, oh, so you can take calls on the toilet.
1: Well, that's the man version.
3: Okay, got it. Cool.
1: Which Jordan and I still do. We just don't have a cord.
2: Well, I think, Audrey, your birthday's coming up. I think it's a nice gift for a landline phone.
4: Oh, my God.
2: Target.
1: There's a but. She's going to be the only number you can dial from it.
3: Yeah, she's got a load.
1: It's going to be like a hotline.
4: Mom phone.
2: Mom hot take phone.
4: I love it.
1: Mom's hot take on phones and bringing back telephone operators. Okay. It's XYZ with Eric Zachary. Mom's hot takes all brought to you. Oh, this is fitting. All brought to you by T-Mobile.
2: See?
1: It's better over here. 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